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0: New country there from Corey Kent featuring Co Wetzel. That one's called Rocky Mountain Low, a taste of country nights. All right, let's get you signed up to win your way to see Megan Maroney in Nashville. Megan Maroney is one of the biggest stars right now in country music. Her sold out show in Nashville is going to be huge. We want to get you there with a guest for not only the show, but an extra night to hang in Nashville for free. 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Click on Megan Maroney's head and enter your code for tonight. Where did I put? I always seem to. Oh, here it is. Your code tonight is 633. 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I'll be right back. Hang on. 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
5: Pharma. The KCRG TV9 First Alert Forecast. For tonight, partly cloudy skies, slight chance of a storm, low of 57. Partly cloudy tomorrow with a high up to 74. Slight chance of a storm late tomorrow night, low 56. Storms are likely on Wednesday. That's your TV9 First Alert Forecast. I'm meteorologist Corey Thompson on 98.1 KHOP.
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2: Look at that. Who knew? Low cash for our coworkers. Here's Wrong.

Nights with Evan Paul. Hold on, I've been working on this for a minute. This is Carrie Underwood. It's Carrie Underwood on Do It.

0: what time are you giving out the code to go on vacation for at Net to see Megan Maroney in Nashville?
1: Oh, you already missed it. 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
1: You guys are going to get me in trouble. All right, I'll do it for you coming up right after this one. It's Riley Green, Think As You Drunk, on Taste of Country Nights. Hang on.

0: The new one from Riley Green called Think As You Drunk on Taste of Country Nights. 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

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Want to give a big shout out to Jessica and Ashley. Thanks for having us on tonight. It's 98.1 K-Hawk.

Jelly Roll with Liar on Taste of Country Nights. Hooking you up with your favorite new country all night long. Don't you worry about that. I got Ella Langley and Morgan Wallen's duet coming up. Also a duet, Thomas Rhett, Jordan Davis on the way. Now it's Luke Combs on Taste of Country.

I got Jordan Davis here with me on Taste of Country Nights. You're on a song with Thomas Rhett. Are y'all having some sort of competition to see who can have the most kids?

0: If we are having a competition that I don't know about, he is one and will continue to win because I'm tapping out at four. So he's got me beat at five, but he can have that belt. I'm cool with where I'm at.
1: Here is their song together, Jordan Davis, Thomas Rhett, Ain't It Bad.

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0: featuring Morgan Wallen. That one's called I Can't Love You Anymore. By the way, Ella Langley holds the top three spots on Billboard's Hot Country charts. That one is at number three. Be Her is number two. And of course, Choosing Texas is at number one for like 25, 26 weeks. It's Evan Paul. And I'm glad I'm not alone on this one. Nearly a third of us Americans avoid checking our bank balances because of anxiety. Here's my thing. I'm going to be honest with you. Every morning when I get up, one of the first things I do is just check my bank balance just to make sure, good Lord, we didn't overdraft or anything, or we didn't get hacked or something. And it does. It gives me so much anxiety just thinking about it. I wish, every time I open it up, I wish I was one of those billionaire guys. I don't even think I would check my bank balance at that point. Oh, man. Hey, coming back, I got the new Taylor Swift. It's called I Knew It, I Knew You. Also, I've got a throwback Tim McGraw I think you're going to enjoy. That's next on Taste of Country Nights with Evan Paul.
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0: I'm about to play a Tim McGraw throwback. How about I like it? I love it. I'm hanging out here with Tim. What was it like when you first got signed to like your first record deal? Take me back.
1: Remember when I first signed, I got some gigs right away, and I had no furniture in my house. In fact, I remember Dino, who plays fiddle for me, before I had a record deal, would come to my apartment, and 9 times out of 10, my electricity would be turned off.
0: What?
1: And he would call me up and say, hey, you want to come over and play some music? And I'd say, you have to bring a fire log and some wood because I don't have any heat, and you have to bring a bag of Doritos. And we would sit there and play George Strait songs.

Morgan Wallen featuring Post Malone and I Ain't Coming Back on Taste of Country Nights. This song is an event like anything is with Taylor Swift. It's her entry back to country radio with I Knew It, I Knew You on Taste of Country Nights.

0: New country from Taylor Swift. Haven't said that in a while. That one's called I Knew It, I Knew You. That's off the Toy Story 5 soundtrack, and it's Taylor Swift's re-entry back into country music. It's Evan Paul here, and let's get a look at what's trending in country music at tasteofcountry.com. On Friday, I sat down with Keith Urban on the day that his Flow State album came out. Now, if you're not familiar with the Flow State album yet, it is an album full of yacht rock cover songs from the 70s and 80s. And there's one original. He also has collaborations with Little Big Town and John Mayer. I asked Keith Urban when I interviewed him why he decided to make a record like this.
1: I never in a million years thought I'd end up with making a yacht rock record. That wasn't in my sights. I bought a studio in Nashville, and it took about 9 months to get it up and running and working really, really well. By the time it was ready to hit record, I was about to hit the road on the High and Alive World Tour, and I was so frustrated because I went, I want to record something in my studio before I'm, you know. And so we put a session band together, and I said, let's just do a couple of yacht rock songs just for fun. And that's all it was going to be. It was just to break in the studio. And everybody had such a great time doing it that we did a couple more when I came back off the road from touring. And they just kept coming. We just recorded another one, and then another one, and then two more, and it just kept growing and growing. So across maybe 4 months or so, this album started to reveal itself.
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0: Ella Langley and Be Her on Taste of Country Nights, getting rowdy on the second shift with this one. Dylan Marlowe and Dylan Scott, it's Boys Back Home. Crank it up.
1: Yeah.

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That's what Zach Top does for us. I'm going to play his new one, South of Sanity, coming up after Parma Lee and Cowgirl. 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

New country right there from Zach Top. That one is called South of Sanity on Taste of Country Nights with Evan Paul. 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
5: 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For tonight, partly cloudy skies. Slight chance of a storm. Low of 57. Partly cloudy tomorrow with a high up to 74. Slight chance of a storm late tomorrow night. Low 56. Storms are likely on Wednesday. That's your TV9 First Alert Forecast. My meteorologist, Corey Thompson. 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

day, Potts Farm was a place to go. Load a truck up, hit the dirt road. Jump the barbed wire, spread the word. Light the bonfire and call the girls. King and the Can and the Marlboro Man. Jack and Jim were a few good men. Where you learn how to kiss and cuss and fight too. Better watch out for the boys in blue. And all this small town, he said, she said. Ain't it funny how rumors spread? Like I know something y'all don't know. Man, that talk is getting old. You better mind your business, man. Watch your mouth. Before I have to knock that loud mouth out. I'm tired of talking, man. Y'all ain't listening. Them old dirt.

Taste of Country Nights. Let's get into this song with the title Water at a Wedding. Without knowing what the song's about, it could be about a lot of things. Boy, I never thought it was about this. It's Graylin James, Taste of Country Nights.

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Hang on, I just put in one of those Listerine strips. All right, I'm back. Sorry about that. It's Evan Paul. We're cruising on the second shift. Check this out. He's a brand new artist. He's got one of those mustaches that twist up at the end to make it a loop. It's Tyler Nance. It's called Keeps Me Safe.

0: is new country right there from Tyler Nance. It's called Keeps Me Sane on Taste of Country Nights. If this is interesting. I spoke with Tyler Nance not too long ago. He's going on tour with Gavin Adcock, and he names one of his biggest musical influences as Zach Bryan. Now, if you have been following, Zach Bryan and Gavin Adcock do not get along. It's like Hulk Hogan and Andre the Giant back in the day. So is it weird going on tour with Gavin Adcock, even though you love Zach Bryan and his music?
1: I don't think you have to take sides. I think you know, they're their own people. They have their own opinions on each other. And then, you know, my relationship with one and my relationship with the other can stay. And, you know, it could stay fine. It could be a good relationship.
0: You know? Are you going to talk about the fence?
1: Probably not. You know, I don't think there's any reason to, you know. But, no, I think that tour is going to be really fun, you know.
0: Yeah,
1: I think my audience and his audience can really go with one another.
0: Yeah, that's going to be big for you, man. I'm excited.
1: Yeah, I'm super pumped for it.
0: Check out more at tasteofcountry.com.
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1: 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We think you need to be listening to. It's Tyler Hubbard, your second song. It's called Land.

0: Our special guest co-host tonight is Jason Aldean. Big collaboration, of course, on your album, Songs About Us, called Songs About Us, with Luke Bryan. Was there ever a Luke Bryan song that you heard and you were like, dang, I wish I got that one?
1: You know, I remember Drunk on You, which Luke had a big hit on, and I remember them pitching me that song at some point, and I don't remember which album it was for, but I remember them pitching the song and me just thinking at the time, like, man, it's really cool, but it's not what we're looking for. We were looking for tempos. We kind of had the rest of the album done, and I was kind of looking for one specific thing, and just that wasn't it. And then I heard his version of it later, and I was like, yep, missed that one, you know. But, you know, honestly, I mean, songs land where they're supposed to, and I think he was supposed to end up with that one. Obviously had a huge hit on it, and we may not have. So it was that's just one that I remember we didn't cut that it ended up being a hit. Man, over the last 20 years, our songs have probably been soundtrack to a lot of people's lives out there that have listened, you know, and Luke's as well. Love them or hate them, they've been the soundtrack to your life probably a lot over the last 20 years.

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0: Evan Davis would turn this truck around on Taste of Country Nights with Evan Paul. My wife and I, we have a 7-year-old and a 2-year-old, and thank goodness we invested in one of them mini blow-up baby pools, because I don't know why. I'm not complaining. I just think it's insane. Kids love little mini baby blow-up pools, even if they're 7. Our daughter sits in that thing all day. I'm thinking to myself, it's just like sitting in the bathtub, but whatever. Keeps them busy. If you're a parent of some kids, you know the summertime game is no joke. Hang on for me. I'm coming back with Riley Green, Thomas Rhett, and Morgan Wallen. That's a lineup for you. Those guys are next on Taste of Country Nights.
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Max McNown, that's Better Me For You on Taste of Country Nights. Four of country music's biggest stars, Tim McGraw, Eric Church, Morgan Wallen, and Hardy. They've teamed up on this one. It's called MacArthur.

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0: here with Thomas Rhett. 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
1: TR, or like my old high school buddies call me Tom, which I haven't gone by Tom since high school, and I hate it, to be honest with you, but I can hear it from certain people, but when other people call me Tom, I'm like, it's not my name.

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Hey, coming up next, we're going to talk about what's trending in country music at tasteofcountry.com. It involves Keith Urban. That's right after Zach John King and Get to Drinkin'.

0: like that one. Brand new country from Zach John King. It's called Get to Drinkin' on Taste of Country Nights. It's Evan Paul here, and let's get a look at what's trending in country music at tasteofcountry.com. On Friday, I sat down with Keith Urban on the day that his Flow State album came out. Now, if you're not familiar with the Flow State album yet, it is an album full of yacht rock cover songs from the 70s and 80s, and there's one original. He also has collaborations with Little Big Town and John Mayer. I asked Keith Urban when I interviewed him why he decided to make a record like this.
1: I never in a million years thought I'd end up with making a yacht rock record. That wasn't in my sights. I bought a studio in Nashville, and it took about 9 months to get it up and running and working really, really well. By the time it was ready to hit record, I was about to hit the road on the High and Alive World Tour, and I was so frustrated because I went, I want to record something in my studio before I'm, you know. And so we put a session band together, and I said, let's just do a couple of yacht rock songs just for fun. And that's all it was going to be. It was just to break in the studio. And everybody had such a great time doing it that we did a couple more when I came back off the road from touring. And they just kept coming. We just recorded another one and then another one and then two more, and it just kept growing and growing. So across maybe 4 months or so, this album started to reveal itself.
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0: 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That is Luke Combs and Sleepless in a Hotel Room. It's Evan Paul and In at number two tonight.
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That is the most requested new country song of the night. Josh Ross, Hate How You Look. Just another reason why you can't be friends with an ex. Hey, it's Evan Paul on the radio, steering this ship. It's Jelly Roll with Need a Favor on Taste of Country Nights.

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If you haven't had a chance to check out any of the songs on Keith Urban's new Flow State album, he covered a bunch of 70s and 80s classic rock songs. Awesome. Make sure you do yourself a favor and check some of those out. Hey, here's George Burge with Luke Bryan. They teamed up on this one. It's called Ride, Ride, Ride on Taste of Country Nights. I threw

Not only does Luke Combs have a lot of hits when it comes to country music, he also has a lot of watches. He collects Rolexes, and he told me he has about 200 of those black shirts that he always wears on stage. He collects them. Here he is with When It Rains, It Pours on Taste of Country Nights. Some

Thomas Rhett after all the bars are closed on Taste of Country Nights. It's about that time right now, ain't it, on a Monday night? Here is John Morgan with Kid Myself.

New country. That's John Morgan. It's called Kid Myself on Taste of Country Nights. Thank you so much for being a part of the show tonight. We had a lot going on.

0: through it. The second shift is the best shift, though. You know, we all got to stick together and hang out here, listen to our tunes, and just make it through it. Ignore the coworkers with the headphones on. Hey, coming up next, as you pack up, hopefully, to head out, I got Blake Shelton's new one called Let Him In Anyway. Also, Cody Johnson and The Fall on Taste of Country Nights. Thank you so much for checking in tonight.
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Good morning, guys. It's the third shift. I'm Brett Allen. We made it through Monday. Let's buzz right through your Tuesday, too. I got more of today's country coming up. Kenny Chesney's new one on the way. And here from Morgan Wallen. And this is Trey Pendley. Here's Family Man on the third shift.

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feeling was real. Neither one of us looking for three little words, unless those three words were do not disturb. 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

Did you see Tom Brady has a new organic coconut drink out? 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

Now there's a box of greasy parts sitting in the trunk of that 65. Still waiting on you and your grandpa.

woke all alone one Sunday morning with this song stuck in my head. And in that moment, something or someone spoke to me. They said there was still a verse that needed to be written for this song. And to get up and write it down. There's a book that's sitting in your house somewhere that could use some dusting off. There's a man who died for all our sins, hanging from the cross. 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

0: You may remember the show Home Improvement from when you were a kid, and Tim Allen is hoping to bring up a revival of that show. Unfortunately, there's something holding him back. It's the Third Shift. I'm Brett Allen. You may remember Tim the Tool Man Taylor. It was big, right? Pamela Anderson was on that show. Jonathan Taylor Thomas, Zachary Ty Bryan. Tim Allen is saying that he wants to bring the show back, and he's even got an idea about the show being about his TV kids and their kids with Tim the Tool Man as a grandpa. The only problem is, well, there's three problems. None of the kids act anymore. Jonathan Taylor Thomas and Taryn Noah Smith just don't act. They quit acting a while ago. But Zachary Ty Bryan is in jail. He's had run-ins with the law. And unfortunately, it's making it kind of hard to have a show about his kids when none of them want to be in front of the camera.
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1: 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Overnight, partly cloudy, a slight chance of a storm, low of 57. Tuesday brings partly cloudy skies, a bit of wind with a high of 74. Tuesday night, slight chance of storms late, low 56, stormy on Wednesday. That's your TV9 First Alert Forecast. I'm meteorologist Corey Thompson on 98.1 KHAWK.
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It is all about the brand new country on the Third Shift, and I got a bunch more coming up. The new one from Lainey Wilson, along with John Mayer. It's called Phone Keys Wallet coming up. Here's the latest from Dan and Shay. It's Say So on the Third Shift.

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Lainey Wilson says that she actually played this song for John Mayer on her phone to get him to do this song with her. He just loved it. 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

0: It's Bailey Zimmerman with Chevy Silverado on the third shift, a guy who has an endorsement with Sonic. He's got an endorsement with Sonic Restaurants. But he was talking to Evan Paul on Taste of Country Nights and says that he kind of wishes that he had what Walker Hayes has, kind of a gold card. Because, of course, he's got the Applebee's song, right? Fancy-like. And Walker Hayes says he's got a drawer full of gift cards at his house where he'll just never pay for Applebee's ever again. They've given him so many gift cards. So Bailey Zimmerman's thinking about calling Sonic and saying, hey, man, I want what Walker Hayes has.
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Mayfest presented by SoFi on ABC coming up on June 25th. If you want to check that out, lots of stars on that show. Here's Morgan Wallen. 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
0: We're sober, but we won't sound like it at 7:10 Tuesday with Brandon Cortland.

Can you believe it's been 10 years since John Party released his album, California Sunrise? He just released the 10th anniversary edition, which includes an additional track. Hard to believe. 10 years ago? Come on. It's John Party.

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Did you know it was a car accident that kind of forced Brantley Gilbert into his career path? I'll share that with you. Coming up after Hudson Westbrook, here's Painted You Pretty, brand new on New After 2 on the Third Shift.

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0: Brantley Gilbert's new one, There's Good Damn, on the third shift. I'm Brett Allen. Hard to believe that Brantley Gilbert was, he was considering doing other things before a car accident kind of forced him into music. He kind of looked at it as a hobby until he got into this car accident. It was a truck. He was in a truck. It flipped over, left him with some serious injuries, including temporary memory loss. And looking back, he said that he realized how quickly everything could end, which gave him the ultimate push to drop everything, move to Nashville, and chase his passion for music. So yeah, if there's something that you're dreaming of doing, you never know when your time's going to be up. Go get it.
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1: The KCRG TV9 First Alert Forecast. Overnight, partly cloudy, a slight chance of a storm, low of 57. Tuesday brings partly cloudy skies, a bit of wind with a high of 74. Tuesday night, slight chance of storms late, low 56, stormy on Wednesday. That's your TV9 First Alert Forecast. I'm meteorologist Corey Thompson on 98.1 KHAWK.
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advertisers all around the country starting earlier and earlier. Has anybody seen a back-to-school ad yet? Some kids around the country still haven't even gotten out of school yet. Back to school already. That's parents' wishful thinking.

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It's the third shift. 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
2: Summer.

Welcome to the third shift. I've got a brand new singer coming up for you, a guy who's been splitting his time between Northern Ireland and Nashville. Recently had what he called the honor of his life.

0: Love you.
1: Gareth is his name. There's 1,000 lifetimes on the third shift. A guy who recently played the Grand Ole Opry, and he called it the honor of his life. He said that it was so exciting to play such a crazy pinnacle of his career and then go back home to Northern Ireland. Ireland. He's actually split time between Northern Ireland and Nashville for the last couple of years. And what's crazy about him playing the Grand Ole Opry is that years ago, his mom predicted that he would one day do that. And it recently came true. And again, he says it was the honor of his life to play the Grand Ole Opry.
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4: The KCRG TV9 First Alert Forecast. Overnight, partly cloudy, a slight chance of a storm, low of 57. Tuesday brings partly cloudy skies, a bit of wind with a high of 74. Tuesday night, slight chance of storms late, low 56, stormy on Wednesday. That's your TV9 First Alert Forecast. I'm meteorologist Corey Thompson on 98.1 K-Hawk.
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4: 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Canva, the thing that makes anything a thing.

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Here we go, guys. It's time to pass the night with useless trivia. I've got a question, and it doesn't matter. We're just playing for fun. No prizes available. The question today, in a recent survey, men said that the cell phone was the best gadget ever. Women chose this. What do you think it is?

0: was the best gadget ever? Women chose a hair straightener. That's the answer today on Useless Trivia. Here's Zach Brown Band.
1: I got my toes in the water, toes in the sand. 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

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Thanks to the plumber.

If you've been exercising and not seeing the results you want to see, maybe it's the juice that you're trying every morning. I'll tell you what a recent study says you should be drinking. Coming up after Kenny Chesney. Here's his new one. It's Carry On the Third Shift.

0: If you've been exercising for a long time and not seeing the results that you want, maybe it's the juice that you're drinking before you exercise. That's the Red Clay Strays with Demons in Your Choir on the Third Shift. I'm Brett Allen, and I know a lot of people kind of stay away from juice because it's got so much sugar in it. But what's the last time you had a nice, cool glass of beetroot juice? Probably been a while, or never, right? Researchers say that athletes who drank beet juice about 2.5 hours before exercise saw serious benefits. They had a couple of different studies. The one involved football players, and they actually generated about 11% more peak power during sprint tests and reached their top output faster than those who drank a placebo. And another study tracked mountain climbers going up around 13,000 feet of elevation, and the climbers who had the beetroot juice before showed better leg strength, improved endurance, stronger grip strength, and reported less calf soreness in the days after the climb. Now, they say that the key, though, is to drink it about 2.5 hours before you exercise.
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0: Hear that? 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
1: 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Overnight, partly cloudy, a slight chance of a storm, low of 57. Tuesday brings partly cloudy skies, a bit of wind with a high of 74. Tuesday night, slight chance of storms late, low 56, stormy on Wednesday. That's your TV9 First Alert Forecast. I'm meteorologist Corey Thompson on 98.1 KHAWK.
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Keith Urban had a brand new album come out recently. It's the Yacht Rock album. And he says he was actually surprised he did too. If you want to see more on that, he chatted with Evan Paul from Taste of Country Nights. 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

my third shifters. Thanks so much for hanging out again tonight. I always love having the company. And we're flying through this week, right? We got Tuesday down, just a couple more days to go. If you're just getting your day started, have a great one. The morning show is coming in next. You're already starting to make good decisions. Good job. We'll see you back.

Number one for new country, it's Brandon Cortland just getting started here on a Tuesday morning. A few showers and thunder showers rolling through early on a Tuesday. Here's Josh Turner and Why Don't We Just Dance?

0: Three from Shaboozy with Jelly Roll. That's Amen. Good morning. It's Brain and Cortland. You know, if folks only knew the trials and tribulations that go on behind the scenes.
1: I literally just sat down.
0: Yeah.
1: Like 5 seconds ago. I've had no caffeine yet. I have not even logged in on my computer.
0: But you know what? You're high on life. You're running on adrenaline, sister.
1: Okay, here's what happened. Yesterday, on the air, you talked about, during Good Vibes Monday, the fact that you had gotten an email from Quickstar letting you know that they had a new type of donut.
0: Yep, Mountain Dew Dunkers at Quickstar.
1: Mountain Dew Dunkers.
0: And we had several people reach out on the app saying, oh, I live in X-Town.
1: So-and-so, yeah.
0: And I've had them. They've been at our Quickstar for a while. And I'm like, oh, maybe they have been, and I just didn't even see them.
1: Yeah, and so yesterday, you're like, I'm getting them on the way into work tomorrow. We're going to do a taste test. It's going to be amazing. And I said, okay.
0: I stopped at the only Quickstar on my way into work, which is the new one on First Avenue.
1: By Tommy's.
0: Right by Tommy's car wash there. Once again, wonderful people. Nice store. I love Quickstar, but they let me down this morning because I walk in, I grab my my caffeine, and I go up to the counter. I go, hey, Mountain Dew Dunkers? And they're like, yeah, I don't see them. I'm like, no, I don't either. That's why I'm asking you. And she's like, yeah, I don't know what to tell you. If we had them, they'd be out. She goes, although we are doing inventory, I don't know. Maybe they'll be out tomorrow. I go, okay. So I get to work, and then I immediately text Cortland. I say, hey, listen, my Quickstar didn't have donuts. If you want donuts this morning.
1: That is not what you said. I'm going to read people exactly what you said.
0: All right.
1: Exactly what you said.
0: I'm paraphrasing.
1: You said, I stopped at the only Quickstar that didn't have any of the donuts. I'm livid.
0: All right. I went the time I wrote that, I was livid.
1: And so I said, hang on. There's a Quickstar by my house. I was just getting into my car to leave as you texted me.
0: Oh, man. All right.
1: And I said, I'm going to go out of my way. And I'm going to go see if they have them. And I pulled up and there was a little thing outside that's like Mountain Dew Dunkers.
0: Okay.
1: And I said, right. That's a good sign, right?
0: Yeah, it is.
1: And I walk in and I walk right to the donut table and I'm walking around. And the woman at the counter goes, what kind are you looking for? And I said, the Mountain Dew ones. And she said, oh, we're out right now.
0: Oh, no.
1: And I said, no, he's going to be so sad. And she's like, we sold a ton of them yesterday.
0: Oh, I bet
1: so
0: they did.
1: I think it's your fault.
0: I don't think so.
1: Because you talked about it on the air.
0: I don't think. You're giving us way too much credit.
1: And people ran out and they bought them all. And she said, you know what? How many do you need? Because I said, we really wanted to do a taste test on the air this morning, but that's okay. And she said, well, I know we have some frozen ones in the back and we might have a box open in the break room. So let me, how many do you need? And I said, really, we would just need two. And she's like, God. I know we have at least one back there. And so she goes in the back and she goes into the freezer and she rips open the box that she found with the Dunkers and she brought out a frozen box of Mountain Dew Dunkers. So we're going to have to let them thaw for a little bit and I think maybe stick them in the microwave. Before we try them.
0: I'm willing to give it a try.
1: But she said she gets off work at 6 o'clock this morning.
0: Okay.
1: So I thought maybe we could do it in the 6 o'clock hour. So that
0: gives us some time.
1: Yeah, she would be able to hear it because she was amazing and wonderful.
0: Well, that's awful
1: nice.
0: And
1: literally went into the freezer and dug them out just for you.
0: Okay. Well, not just for me. For us. It's a taste test. It's doing a public service.
1: Yeah. Here's the thing. I could take them or leave them. I'm not super thrilled about Mountain Dew donuts.
0: Well, they're not going to be. You know they're not going to be awful.
1: No, they're not going to be awful.
0: We've had people.
1: You're the Mountain Dew fan over here.
0: I'm a Dew guru.
1: You do the Dew every single day.
0: And sometimes the Dew does me. But that's neither here nor there.
1: The Dew to Dew Dew Dew Dew.
0: Dew Dew Dew Dew. Yep. I'm one Dew in, can you tell? So anyway, yes, our review of the Mountain Dew Dunkers coming up after they thaw.
1: Well, after we thaw them, probably in the microwave.
0: I want to let nature take its course.
1: Oh, okay. So we'll have them tomorrow.
0: It's Brandon Cortland.
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the TV9 First Alert forecast. A few scattered showers this morning in the north. Otherwise, partly cloudy. Highs back to the mid-70s. Tonight, slight chance of storms. Late, we'll drop to the mid and upper 50s. Wednesday, storms likely. Some of those could be strong to severe with highs in the upper 70s. From the KCRG TV9 First Alert Weather Lab, I'm Justin Roberts on 98.1 KHAWK.

0: back.
1: Number one for new country from Flatland Cavalry. That's Never Coming Back. It's Brady Cortland. Don't forget those Megan Moroney flyaway codes. It's your final week to get qualified to win that trip to Nashville to see a sold-out show. You got your first code at 820. Right now, we

0: Work isn't always fun. Good thing mornings with us are. This is Brain and Cortland.
1: New truck.

0: Three miles on it from Kane Brown and Marshmallow. Good morning. It's Brain and Cortland. Your home for thawing donuts and number one for new country.
1: How hard is it for you not to just take one of these frozen donuts and eat it?
0: Because I might hurt myself. I might hurt my teeth. How solid are they frozen?
1: I mean, she took them out of the freezer. So they were freshly frozen.
0: Sounds like a challenge to me.
1: All right, we'll see what happens.
0: Okay, so Cortland and I are on opposite sides of nature in general. Although I'm going to be honest, I don't like bugs either. But I feel like I spend a lot of time outdoors. So we put in a greenhouse and we put in a bunch of garden beds in our backyard. Our garden has just taken off. It's looking wonderful.
1: What did you plant?
0: Oh my gosh, tomatoes, cauliflower, snap peas, peppers, cucumbers, all kinds of fun stuff.
1: Okay. I called dibs on some of those tomatoes.
0: We're going to have some. We have different varieties of tomatoes. So yes, we're going to have plenty. But we also put up the greenhouse. And I knew that my wife was going to decorate said greenhouse. And yesterday...
1: But not with plants?
0: Well, there's plants in there. Okay. Don't get me wrong. And she's going to be doing some work on a big project here towards the end of the month. However, she's also decorated the inside of the greenhouse. And I walked in yesterday and I discovered that there is now a giant chandelier hanging in my greenhouse.
1: I love that.
0: And
1: where did it come from?
0: Well, where everything comes from at our house.
1: Amazon.
0: And I was just like, oh, well, this is a bold choice. And then she got some of these fun little signs on Amazon as well that she has hung inside the greenhouse. They're just funny gardening sayings. I'll have to look at some of them to get specific. But anyway, I told her yesterday, it's a she shack. You've turned the greenhouse into a she shack. It's just a place where you get to go be with pretty things. You know, I don't have a dude yet, but you got a she shack. So,
1: I mean, does everything have to be equal? The greenhouse is for you too.
0: Okay, Cortland, yes. No, things need to be equal. Welcome to a thing called marriage. Anyway, anybody who's married know that things are not equal.
1: Do you have a basement?
0: Equal.
1: Can you build yourself a
0: basement. Our basement isn't even fully finished.
1: A little dark hole or something.
0: I get the place where water seeps in if it gets too rainy. Oh, I'm so lucky.
1: Well, at least you're not dealing with the issue that I currently have at my house.
0: What are you doing? What's wrong? What?
1: Okay. There are bugs in my home.
0: I mean,
1: there's always bugs in my home, especially in my basement. I have to do a monthly bug vacuum of my basement. There's a corner that I'm genuinely afraid to go into. I haven't touched it in years. But for some reason, for the first time this season, my issue isn't box elder bugs
0: or spiders.
1: Or those little Asian beetles, the orange ladybugs.
0: Yeah.
1: My current issue is earwigs.
0: Yeah, okay. Aren't they creepy?
1: They're really creepy.
0: They're harmless, by the way, but they're creepy.
1: They're creepy, for sure. My issue is, though, they've came up from the basement. So not only do I see a bunch in the basement when I go in there and I squish all of them, obviously, but they've started crawling up through my drains in my bathroom. And so every single time I go into the bathroom, there's one of these bugs there. And the problem I had yesterday was I walk into the bathroom, I turn around to sit down on the toilet, and I'm face to face with the wall where there is an earwig staring at me. And so I jump up from the toilet and I have to waddle my way into my living room to get a shoe.
0: This is all way too much. This is way too much information.
1: And then I have to waddle back.
0: Just finish what you started.
1: No, it's looking right at me.
0: It's an earwig.
1: It's in front of me,
0: dude. It's not going to say to itself, well, I've got her in the perfect spot now.
1: You don't know. He's seen me kill so many of his brethren. I mean, what if he's trying to take revenge?
0: Eddie the earwig is plotting his revenge inside of your house. Oh, my God.
1: Ernie is taking his revenge.
0: I think Ernie the earwig. That's even creepier.
1: Ernie the earwig.
0: Ernie.
1: You know, like earwig.
0: Oh, my Lord. Wow, we are really pushing the boundaries of...
1: First Mothu, now Mothu, Ernie.
0: Well, listen, Mothu, R.I.P. I got nothing but respect for that dude. But listen, yeah, earwigs are creepy. We have them from time to time. I just think you need to set off like a bug bomb in your basement. Have you seen these things?
1: No.
0: You can get them at Menards, Home Depot or something. You put it in your basement. You know, you take Tater, you go for a walk, or you go out for an hour or so. You set this thing off, and it just kills everything in your basement. Ugh. And it would probably take off, take a...

0: out a few things in your lower level too.
1: I think the issue mainly is I have to figure out where they're coming in from, because there's obviously some hole in my basement.
0: You're never going to win that battle. Bugs just get in. It's just a fact
1: of
0: life.
1: I feel like my basement is so much worse than other people's basements.
0: You can come live in our greenhouse. It's got a chandelier.
1: Sounds really nice. I'll be over tomorrow.
0: It's Brain and Cortland.
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0: number one for new country, Lauren Elena, Chase Matthew, and All My Exes. It's Brandon Cortland. The countdown is on. The final few days to get signed up to win that flyaway to Nashville to see a sold-out Megan Maroney concert. That sounds like something that you would like to do?
1: I would like to do it.
0: I would like to do it. We don't get to go do that.
1: Free trip to Nashville to see a sold-out Megan Maroney show? Come on.
0: Not that visiting Monticello in July isn't going to be nice.
1: And that's going to be really fun.
0: It's going to be a wonderful experience.
1: This is a free vacation.
0: Yeah.
1: This isn't just free concert tickets. I mean, they're going to fly you out.
0: Yep. Airfare, hotel,
1: who are
0: tickets
1: they?
0: To the show.
1: I don't know, but they're going to do it.
0: Somebody who makes more than we do. They've got all this money for these trips. It's not us. So get signed up. We've got codes again today. Your first one on the way at 8:20. 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
1: Woo-woo.
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0: Purdue Country, Blake Shelton, and the boys round here. It's Brandon Cortland. It's donut taste test time.
1: That was the box of donuts.
0: You okay?
1: Yeah. I love that you got yourself a little plate and got one, and then you just left me hanging over
0: here. I forgot that servant was part of my job description.
1: Hello. I'm the one who brought in the donuts and paid for them. It's the least you can do.
0: Oh, my good Lord. Submit the expense report to Terry Peters. Cortland had to buy 6 whole donuts.
1: I'll tell you what, though. You can definitely smell like the citrusy Mountain Dew scent.
0: Yes. That is very...
1: When you get real close.
0: Yeah. When I put the donut up to my nose.
1: Okay. So here's what happened today. For anybody who missed it, Brain and I were going to do a taste test of the new Mountain Dew Dunkers. He found out about it yesterday an email.
0: Very excited.
1: Talked about it during Good Vibes Monday and then ended up going to the Quick Star that he always stops at on his way in on First Ave.
0: And they let me down.
1: They didn't have any.
0: They let me. Now,
1: I got a text.
0: To be fair, they might have sold out.
1: Well, they probably did because that's what happened at the one that I went to.
0: Yeah.
1: Brain texted me, I'm livid.
0: Okay.
1: As I was getting into my car and I said, you know what? There's a Quick Star near me. It's a little bit out of the way, but I'll stop. And I went in this morning and there was a wonderful employee working. She saw me looking at the donuts and she said, what type are you looking for? And I said, the Mountain Dew ones. And she said, oh man, we sold out of those yesterday. And I'm like, oh, you gotta be kidding me. I said, Brain's going to be so disappointed.
0: Yeah.
1: And she was like, yeah, we sold a ton of them. And I said, well, we were going to do a taste test on the air this morning. And she said, how many do you need? And I said, well, we would just need 2. And
0: I'm going to need all of your Mountain Dew Dunkers.
1: She said, I think that there is a box in the freezer somewhere. Let me go look. And lo and behold, she ripped open this box, went digging around for it, and brought out a box of the Mountain Dew Dunkers.
0: Quite possibly the last box of Mountain Dew Dunkers at that Quick Star. So shout out to her for doing that. That was awful
1: nice. Yes, I'm so mad I didn't get her name, but she was so wonderful and so nice. And it's, 4:30 in the morning, and she's digging around for donuts in the freezer. But we got them, and now we get to try them. And I know you've been dying to try yours over there.
0: Yeah,
1: you've had it on that plate and you've just been staring at it.
0: I split it open here. And yes, the citrus scent is really, really prominent. I don't not like it. The smell is fine.
1: It is green. It's funny. It, like, you break it open and it's lime green in the middle. Are you already eating it? You didn't even wait.
0: What the hell am I waiting for you for? Vamp. Vamp.
1: Oh my gosh. How big of a bite did you take, dude?
0: Probably bigger than I should have. Uh-oh. Hang on.
1: Okay, now you have to, you've tasted it without the Mountain Dew. Now you need to.
0: I'm going to rinse it down with some Diet Dew right now.
1: No, I feel like you need to dunk it. It's called a dunker. How was it?
0: I got to tell you. That's good. I really like it. It's not, for those of you, if you're concerned that it's like going to be overpoweringly like Mountain Dew, I would say it's not. If you don't like citrus in your donuts, you're probably not going to reach for this. But as far as like the novelty flavored donuts that they've had at Quick Star, I don't think this is offensive at all. Now, am I going to want this every morning like my Diet Dew pal over here? No, but it's not awful. Cortland, I don't think you're as much of a fan. I can tell by the wrinkles on your forehead.
1: Those are just there naturally. Thank you so much for pointing that out.
0: No, those were like furrows, not wrinkles.
1: I was thinking. I'm chewing and I'm thinking.
0: It's a donut. How much thought is involved?
1: There's definitely a Mountain Dew taste to it.
0: Yeah.
1: Like, but I know a listener said it was just citrusy, but they didn't know if it tasted like Mountain Dew. I can definitely taste the Mountain Dew flavor.
0: You need to step into a dew, brother.
1: I'm not mad about it.
0: No.
1: I mean,
0: I think it's interesting.
1: I'll eat this entire thing. It's not my favorite because my favorite is chocolate with chocolate, but.
0: Yeah, that's pretty good.
1: Honestly, not bad, Quick Star.
0: Yeah, I like it. I'll be back for more. Mountain Dew Dunkers
1: at
0: Quick
1: Star. Fight people for it because apparently they've been selling out. A lot of people are interested in these.
0: Okay. Well, from the official Mountain Dew aficionado, I give it a 2 thumbs up.
1: Please dunk it in your Mountain Dew so we can do like a real dunker test.
0: I feel like the Matrix will explode if I do that. That's just too much Mountain Dew. Thank you, Quickstar, specifically the one. Which one did you stop
1: Center
0: at
1: Point
0: today?
1: Road Center Point and 42nd Street.
0: Center Point Road, 42nd Street. That's a nice Quickstar, by the way.
1: Oh, yeah, that's a newer one.
0: Thank you for providing.

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0: Number one for new country. That's Megan Maroney. Beautiful Things. Don't forget, you can get those codes and win a trip to see her in Nashville. Your first code coming up with us at 8:20. Megan also going to be at the Great Jones County Fair in Monticello next month. My gosh, it's coming up so quick.
1: I know.
0: And so is a gentleman by the name of Riley Green. I had somebody ask me yesterday, hey, what do you think the biggest show is going to be at the Great Jones County Fair? And I said, well, I can tell you that that Megan Maroney is, I would say, probably the biggest. But man, Riley Green's got to be right neck and neck, don't you think?
1: Oh, absolutely. And I mean, Bailey Zimmerman's no slouch either.
0: No. Bailey, sorry. I'm sorry. I don't mean to put you in the back seat at the Great Jones County Fair. But if
1: I'm
0: you want
1: a Chevy Silverado.
0: Oh, look at you. If you want to go see Riley Green at the Great Jones County Fair, we're giving away tickets all week long with a game straight from the brilliant mind of my coworker. And it's called...
1: I don't like the sarcasm.
0: Oh, I'm sorry.
1: That came along with that.
0: Boy, I really
1: a little rude, okay. But it's fine.
0: Think Is You Drunk? And basically, we're taking lyrics from a Riley Green hit song, and we have rewritten them as if we were intoxicated.
1: Yeah. Like okay? If you were trying to explain the song to somebody.
0: Yeah.
1: But you had had a few drinks.
0: So it's my turn today. Never have I been more excited to read my lyrics and sound like I'm drunk on the radio than I will be coming up here at 7:10.
1: It's going to be amazing.
0: Your chance to win Riley Green tickets with your country concert leader. It's Brandon Cortland.

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1: I wanted to bring my take on real coffee to the community. When I got my Toyota BZ, I realized it had something special. The space to create a mobile espresso bar. But I'm not the only one chasing my dream. For some, that means making a statement. That's where the CHR comes in. Others like to take the path less traveled. And the BZ Woodland helps them chart their own course.
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0: 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It's raining Cortland.
1: Did you have rain on your way into work today?
0: No, it was a little wet on my lawn, though.
1: Yeah, it rained really good as I was getting ready for work today. Kind of surprising. Here's Dierks Bentley and What Was I Thinking? It's Brain in Cortland.

0: number one for new country. It's Brandon Cortland coming up next. Why I got to insult people on a golf course yesterday. Oh, it was paradise, let me tell you.
1: I'm a redneck, 'cause I drink beer and I dip skull. Guess I'm a rambler.

0: Number one for new country, Morgan Wallen, Post Malone, and I Ain't Coming Back. It's Brandon Cortland on a Tuesday morning. So yesterday I spent about 4.5 hours at Hunter's Ridge Golf Course in Marion and did not touch a golf club. And if you're wondering why, that's because I had the immense pleasure of insulting the golfers who were on the course.
1: Okay, explain why you did this. You didn't just go out to insult people for funsies.
0: No,
1: I think you probably would have gotten thrown out.
0: They frown upon that. Most golf courses, yes.
1: Do not go heckle golfers.
0: So I'm not sure. I know you're probably not aware of this, Cortland, but maybe other people are. There's this thing out there. It's popular on viral TV and the internet. It's called the Back Off Challenge. And there are people, professional hecklers, that do this at golf courses and golf tournaments. And basically, you just try and insult the person on the golf tee to try to break them and try and make them, you know, laugh or mess up. And so I got a message a few weeks ago from Eric Hansen from Z102.9, half of the Morning Scramble. And he said, hey, do you feel like coming out to Hunter's Ridge Golf Course and being a professional golf heckler? And I went, do I ever?
1: Tell me more.
0: And so, yes. So this was actually a part of a charity event. It was the first ever Rotarians in the Rough golf tournament with the Cedar Rapids Downtown Rotary Club. And they were making and raising money for the Arc of East Central Iowa and other charities. And so it was a lot of fun. And basically what happened was, we had a tent. We were on the first hole out at Hunter's Ridge Golf Course, and we got to basically just sit there. There were three of us in all, and we got microphones. We had a PA system. We had music pumping through the PA.
1: I can't believe they gave you microphones.
0: Well, of course they did. And so
1: we
0: basically could say and insult these people up to a certain point. And it was weird because you're like, okay, what is that point? What can
1: I
0: say?
1: What's the line? Yeah.
0: What can I say and what can't I say?
1: I'm imagining it depends on the group and the people within the group and how much of a sense of humor they have.
0: You are correct. We had someone who was very helpful in identifying some of the people of the group, like, hey, this is a CEO of a very big medical group. Maybe don't make melanoma jokes. Okay, fair enough. Or, this group has two pastors and a priest.
1: Oh, no.
0: Maybe. Cut back on the language. Duly noted.
1: Did you insult a priest?
0: No. I think we brought some pretty strong biblical humor.
1: Okay.
0: I believe one of the pastors hit a shot that kind of sliced back into the fairway. And we were like, oh, I wonder who saved that ball from going in the rough. Nice to have a little help out here. Other groups where, I mean, we were savage. We were absolutely. And it was fun because you could tell the groups that were totally into it, they'd high five us and fist bump us when they went to their golf carts. And they're like, that was a lot of fun. And then there were the groups where you could tell it really bothered them.
1: Oh my gosh, we're going to get served with papers today.
0: No, we're not. They said, no, for crying out loud.
1: Are you brain?
0: Oh, trust me. If they come after me for what I said, they're coming after Hansen, too, because he said just as many horrible things as I did. By the way, the other gentleman who helped us, Tony is his name, also with Z, and he is also with an improv group, does a lot of work around the Cedar Rapids Metro. So he was just, I mean, totally, totally funny stuff. I'm trying to think of some of the stuff I can say on the air. I told one golfer his shoes reminded me of children's diarrhea because they were a horrible shade of brown.
1: That's really gross.
0: Some of our best ones, though, we can't say on the air.
1: No.
0: And I this wasn't like going to a roast where they say truly terrible, horrible things.
1: Yeah, yeah.
0: But this is stuff that we can't say on the radio.
1: For sure.
0: And there are words that were said at this event that we can't say on the radio that they were okay with.
1: Well, that's why this wasn't an on-air event.
0: Yes. And so now we were talking, Eric and I were talking about how difficult it might be to come back to our normal jobs today, turn these microphones on, and then...
1: I don't know. You've insulted me several times this morning.
0: Listen, so. I think it's because I did this gig yesterday. I'm having a tough time.
1: You're still feeling a little spicy.
0: I am. So if anybody wants me to insult them, give us a call this morning. And I will point out your weaknesses and use it to my advantage.
1: Yeah, but how are you going to know what their weaknesses are over the phone?
0: Oh, I can hear it in their voice. No, it was a lot of fun.
1: I can sense that you're insecure about
0: it was
1: your
0: a lot
1: parents'
0: of fun.
1: Relationship.
0: Oh, my gosh. I would never do what? Come on. So I think this is something that a lot of other charity golf tournaments are going to be adding in the future. they're going to be adding hecklers at a certain hole. Because then you could also donate money and you could have specific insults hurled at a person.
1: Okay.
0: There was one very entertaining nickname that we gave a person yesterday that I can't share on the air.
1: Well, in case anyone's wondering, Brain is available for hire to insult you on the golf course.
0: Oh, I would love to insult you. You know what else is insulting? My golf game. It is very insulting. So anyway, thanks to Eric over at Z for inviting me. Had a ton of fun yesterday. And what a beautiful day for golf. It killed me to sit there at Hunter's Ridge yesterday
1: on
0: a perfect weather day and not golf. But it was a ton of fun.
1: You didn't try and get in on it? Just like, hey, you want just real quick,
0: I told them,
1: you
0: I
1: want
0: said,
1: me to hit this one for
0: you? I got my clubs in the car. You need a fourth in your group. It's Brady and Cortland.
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0: after 7 on a Tuesday. It's Brady and Cortland. Sunny skies now. A lot of folks surprised by the early rain showers. Windy and rainy when I came into work today, but looking good now.
1: Nice and cool.
0: I know. Yeah, the more 70-degree temperatures all week long. Coming up, have you ever wanted to hear us read Riley Green lyrics and sound like we're intoxicated? Well, you're about to.
1: Well, you're going to hear Brain today.
0: Yeah, baby. I'm going to be slurring my words. For a contest, your chance to win Riley Green tickets coming up in 10 minutes. Plus, we'll play Are You Smarter Than Brain's Kids? Man, they're in summer vacation mode hardcore right now. So
1: yeah.
0: I'm guessing they might not get all the questions right today. Maybe you can. We'll play at 7:30. Right now, Morgan Wallen. I'm the problem. It's Brain and Cortland.

1 for New Country. It's Brady Cortland about to read some drunk Riley Green lyrics. Your chance to win tickets coming up after Jordan Davis and Turn This Truck Around.

0: number one for new country from Jordan Davis. And turn this truck around. It's Brain and Cortland. Point the truck towards Jones County and the great Jones County Fair. Because we have a chance to win tickets to go see Riley Green in Monticello in July. Once again, these are track tickets. We'll get you right down close. Close as you want to get, I guess.
1: Yeah, depends on how much you want to sweat.
0: We'll all be sweating. So this week we're playing a game called Think Is You Drunk? Is that?
1: Yeah, that's the title of the song.
0: I always got to make sure I don't mess it up and say it correctly.
1: Yeah, you did that yesterday.
0: I did, yeah, because it was Monday. So we will read you a Riley Green song lyric, but we're going to read it as if we're like intoxicated at a bar and we're just coming up and we're telling you.
1: We're just like explaining the song, but as a drunk person.
0: Okay.
1: This is a very over-the-top drunk person.
0: That's right.
1: I don't believe that either of us sound like this.
0: We're not very convincing.
1: When we're drinking.
0: No. Especially since I'm stone cold sober. So
1: yeah, you are.
0: Here we go. Here is today's lyric. You just have to, by the way, come up with the name of the song.
1: All right, Brian. Okay? I'm so excited for this.
0: All right, here we go. Bro, this chick just came up to me. She had a drink, and then she gave me this. We're about to do some bad stuff, face. I think I'm going to go over there.
1: Oh, no.
0: That wasn't good. That wasn't great.
1: You want to do it one more time?
0: One more time. Bro, this chick with a drink just gave me this. Bro, we're about to do some bad stuff, face. So I think I'm going to go over there.
1: I like that all of a sudden you're using bro.
0: Bro.
1: I use that sober, so.
0: You don't understand. All right, give us the title of that song. I'm so happy to be out of character right now. That is so awkward.
1: Oh, my gosh.
0: 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Tickets to the Great Jones County Fair. 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
2: 98.1 K-Hawk. The TV9 First Alert forecast. A few scattered showers this morning in the north. Otherwise, partly cloudy. Highs back to the mid-70s. Tonight, slight chance of storms. Late, we'll drop to the mid and upper 50s. Wednesday, storms likely. Some of those could be strong to severe with highs in the upper 70s. From the KCRG TV9 First Alert Weather Lab, I'm Justin Roberts on 98.1 K-Hawk.
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0: Lee, do you have any idea what Riley Green song we're talking about this morning?
1: There Was This Girl.
0: You know what? Yes. You're absolutely right.
2: You're so good at deciphering drunk brains lyrics.
0: Bro. Bro, there's this girl.
1: Bro, I was a bartender for years.
0: Oh, it's perfect. Hey, enjoy Riley Green at the Great Jones County Fair.
1: Thank you.
0: Lee had an unfair advantage. She was a bartender.
2: She figured
0: she knows
2: out.
0: Drunk speak.
2: I also love that she called you bro back. That's so
0: bro.
2: Funny.
0: That's right. Glad we're on a bro basis right now as far as... All right, I'm going to stop. I don't talk drunk well. I'm done saying bro, okay?
2: All right, well, tomorrow's my turn again. So.
0: Yep, drunk Cortland tomorrow morning at 7:10. For the game, not in real life.
2: No.
0: Here's Riley Green and There Was This Girl.

0: Number one for New Country, it's Brady and Cortland. Tuesday morning means it's time to play Are You Smarter Than Brain's Kids? 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
1: Brain got all three right this morning.
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0: 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Did we scare you? 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We're sorry.
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0: 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You got me reading numbers that don't work anymore. What are you doing? Somebody call
1: there
0: right
1: we
0: now.
1: Go. Thank you.
0: Okay, we promise we'll be nice. Three questions. And if you get them all right, you get that gift card. Good luck. Here's

0: number one for New Country, it's Brandon Cortland. Time for another round of Are You Smarter Than Brains Kids, brought to you by Wild Hogs.
1: And it took us a while to finally get a contestant on the phone, but Jack was feeling brave this morning. Good morning, Jack.
2: Good morning.
0: Jack, where are you calling from this morning?
2: Waterloo.
0: Awesome.
1: Have you ever played this with us before?
2: One time.
1: Oh, okay. How did you do? Remind us.
2: I went 2 for 3.
1: Okay.
0: Jack going for the win. Got to get all three questions. Good luck. Here we go.
1: All right. Question number one. When you mix equal amounts of red and yellow paint, what color do you get?
2: Purple.
1: Oh. I'm so sorry. It's actually orange.
0: Orange. Yeah.
2: Oh.
1: That's all right. It's all right. We still have two more questions. And I think you're going to get this one. How many eggs are in 3 dozen?
2: 36.
1: Yeah.
0: Yeah.
1: See, I knew you'd get that
0: math
1: one.
0: Math this early is not fair, but nice job.
2: Right.
1: All right. Final question for you. Here we go.

0: green. It's sealed. That's an old commercial when Ziploc first came out with the Ziploc bags with the red and green and the yellow, or the blue and the yellow, or the green. Jeez Louise. Too much color wheel stuff happening this morning.
1: Oh, boy.
0: It's Brandon Cortland.

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0: 8 o'clock on a Tuesday. Good morning. It's Brain and Cortland. Man, we got a crazy edition of Country Quickies coming up. We have relationship bombshells. We have a divorce.
1: A secret wedding.
0: What?
1: Which I'm very upset about.
0: I know. I thought about you immediately when I saw that.
1: Yeah, I thought about me too.
0: We'll talk about that in 10 minutes. And don't forget, yes, a chance to win a 4-pack of tickets for the Battle for the Valley Rodeo in Marengo comes up at around 8:40. It's National Anthem Time, brought to you every weekday morning by our friends at Dun Dun Services.
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number one for new country. It's Brain and Cortland. Coming up in Country Quickies, Rolling Stone has a list of the best albums so far of 2026. Six country albums on the list, okay, including this guy, Luke Combs. Here's Sleepless in a Hotel Room.

0: 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It's Country Quickies with Brain and Cortland.
1: Well, we've got lots of relationship news. Let's start off with the bad. Unfortunately, we learned yesterday that Jelly Roll and Bunny XO are calling it quits after nearly 10 years of marriage. TMZ, the first to report this, that the country singer is the one that initiated the divorce proceedings. However, sources say the decision is mutual and being handled as a private family matter.
2: That's so genuinely surprising.
1: The article goes on to say they were filmed and photographed together as recently as the Grammys in February and looked very comfortable, affectionate, and inseparable on the red carpet.
2: And she's been very open about her IVF journey as well.
1: Yes. So, yeah, sad news. Jelly Roll and Bunny XO getting divorced. So, by the way, neither camp is commenting, so you can expect this to be handled behind the scenes.
2: Well, more sad news. My future husband is now married to somebody else.
1: And we don't even know.
2: Yeah, this came as a shock to everybody. Yesterday, Brett Eldridge popped back up on social media for the first time in like 6 months to let the world know that he's a married man, which is insane because nobody even knew he was dating anybody.
1: Yeah.
2: Brett's update is just a couple of photos that purposely do not show his wife's face. And he wrote, "Over the last several years, life and my perception of it have changed dramatically. I met an amazing woman who truly loves me for me, way beyond the fellow with the microphone." And he goes on to say that along the way, they got married. He said, "To me, some of the best things in life are the ones you plant and grow quietly in your sacred space away from the noise." And then he turned off the comments, so we have no idea who people are speculating that it could be.
1: I mean,
2: like, you're going to have to tell us who your wife is eventually, right? You can't keep her a secret forever.
1: Aaron Rodgers hasn't, and he's been married for how long now? Nobody knows who his wife is.
2: I bet there's like people who have figured it out online. They have to find a Reddit.
1: They aren't telling me, and I'm very upset.
2: Anyway, Brett Eldridge is marrying.
1: And not to Cortland.
2: Not to me.
1: All right, so we're getting close to halfway through the year, and so we're getting these halfway articles. Rolling Stone put out their annual best albums of 2026 so far, and I was fully expecting country to get snubbed, but they did not.
2: Yay!
1: I think there's about 50 entries on the list, and it covers all genres of music. And there are 6 country albums, and here they are in no particular order. By the way, their list was not ranked as well. Zach Bryan with Heaven on Top, Luke Combs, Ernest, Deep Blue, Ella Langley, Dandelion, Megan Maroney, Cloud Nine, and Casey Musgraves, Middle of Nowhere.
2: I was going to say, if that's not on there, I'm going to be angry.
1: Yeah. I'm super pumped that Ernest made the list because that is my most listened to album of 2026.
2: What?
1: Ernest Deep Blue.
2: Really?
1: Fantastic. Followed closely by Casey Musgraves.
2: Wow.
1: Yep.
2: Okay, that's surprising.
1: Yes.
2: Coe Wetzel's new album, by the way, really dove in this weekend, and I love it.
1: And that just came out last week, so maybe that'll make an end of the year list. We'll have to wait and see.
2: All right, and finally, with America celebrating its 250th birthday this year, the celebrations are going to be bigger than ever, and
1: America!
2: That includes the one in Nashville.
1: America!
2: The annual Let Freedom Sing Music City July 4th will be expanding to 2 days in 2026. Events will kick off on July 3rd, and then on the 4th of July, there will be 5 stages of music throughout downtown Nashville, all free and open to the public. Yesterday, the Nashville Convention and Visitors Corp announced all of the artists who are going to be performing, including 2 country music superstars, Tim McGraw and Reba. The celebration will be broadcast live nationally on the 4th of July on ABC, Hulu, Disney+, ESPN, National Geographic, FX, and Freeform. And it's going to be hosted by, any guess?
1: Ryan Seacrest.
2: Yes.
1: Nailed it. He's hosting every 4th of July celebration.
2: Meanwhile, in Nashville, the event will feature performances from Brothers Osborne, Clint Black, Little Big Town, The All-American Rejects, Boys to Men, Nick Jonas, and more. In addition to the performances, this year's show will feature 1,000 drones and will be the largest fireworks and aerial drone light display in the city's history. So
1: I can't wait to see the lasers in the sky.
2: Something to watch on the 4th of July.
1: I like that. It'll be fun. Those are your country quickies this morning. It's Brandon Cortland. Want to go see Megan Maroney in Nashville? We got your first code of the day coming up.
3: 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The sold-out Cloud 9 tour at Bridgestone Arena.

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1: A better life with Dr. Sanjay Gupta.
2: There are lots of things you can measure to get an idea of how healthy you are at any given moment. Temperature, heart rate, blood pressure, just to name a few. But how about how healthy you will be and how long you're likely to live? According to a new study out of the University of Buffalo, two simple strength tests are pretty accurate at predicting longevity in older women. One is hand grip strength, and the other is how quickly people can stand up from a seated position without using their arms. By the way, I remember interviewing former President Jimmy Carter when he was quite old and being really impressed how he just popped out of the chair without using his arms. Not a lot of older people can actually do that. But I think the message here is that maintaining strength as you age is going to help you perform everyday activities, but also help you avoid injury and stay independent. I'm Dr. Sanjay Gupta, helping you live a better life.
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5: The TV9 First Alert forecast. A few scattered showers this morning in the north. Otherwise, partly cloudy. Highs back to the mid-70s. Tonight, slight chance of storms. Late, we'll drop to the mid and upper 50s. Wednesday, storms likely. Some of those could be strong to severe with highs in the upper 70s. From the KCRG TV9 First Alert Weather Lab, I'm Justin Roberts on 98.1 K-Hawk.
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1: Enter that now for a chance to win a trip to Nashville to see the lovely and talented Megan Maroney. And we've got another code coming at 1020. Here's Hardy and favorite country song.

It's Evan Paul. We made some plans for you to go see Megan Maroney in Nashville with a friend. Listen to Win Your Way In after 7 tonight on Taste of Country Nights.

0: Number one for new country, that's Josh Ross and Hate How You Look. It's Brainy and Cortland. And we were very saddened last year when we learned that one of our favorite restaurants in Cedar Rapids, a very frequent listener lunch location, Runs Munchies, was closing down for good. And that space has sat vacant for quite a while.
1: Yeah, it closed back in, I want to say, October of last year. And we were devastated by this news. I mean, I can't remember the last time I've been that sad about a restaurant closing. It was such a bummer.
0: Yeah, and of course, when that happens, it's very sad. But now we get to report that there is something going into the space formerly held by Runs Munchies in downtown Cedar Rapids. And
1: the only reason I knew this is because I drove by on my way to drop off the station vehicle in downtown Cedar Rapids on Saturday after I did my broadcast. And I noticed that there was some writing on the window outside.
0: Graffiti? No.
1: No.
0: An announcement.
1: It just says, Casey Cakes and Cajun coming soon.
0: Okay.
1: Now, Casey Cakes and Cajun has been all over the place. They started out in Nubo City Market in November of 2023.
0: Okay.
1: They were just Casey Cakes. And then in 2025, they decided to add Cajun dishes to their menu. So
0: Love it. Not only
1: could you get baked goods, you could also come in and get lunch. Then later last year, they said, you know what? We're going to move into a bigger space. We've outgrown our space at Nubo, which is great news. And they ended up going to the Armstrong Building in downtown Cedar Rapids. And then in April of this year, they revealed that the location just wasn't good for them. So they were closing and they were working on getting a new space. And now we know that that space is the former Runs Munchies.
0: Yeah. And before Runs was there, of course, a lot of people probably remember it as the old Blue Strawberry.
1: Yes. Yeah. Yep.
0: So once again, they're going to be at 118 2nd Street Southeast. Do we know when? I mean, I know the announcement and the writing just went up.
1: It says coming soon. That's all it says.
0: Yeah. It takes a while for the changes to be made and the interior to be redecorated. But I'm glad that there's a restaurant that's going to go in there. So,
1: well, you know who else is glad that they have a restaurant now? The city of Mechanicsville.
0: Well, I mean, they deserve a restaurant,
1: don't
0: they?
1: Is it crazy to call it a city? Should I call it the town of Mechanicsville? I mean, there's only like 1,000 people there.
0: I think that's, I don't know, are we over 1,000? That's a city. That's not the point here. What's the name of the restaurant?
1: Okay, so, you know, for a long time, for over 20 years, there was a restaurant in Mechanicsville called Bubba's Sports Bar and Grill.
0: Okay.
1: They were at 211 East 1st Street in Mechanicsville. And then, boom, they closed their doors in 2021. That's when Rusty Wrench Bar and Grill took over. And then they closed their doors. So now they've got a new restaurant again for the first time in a couple of years. It's called Charlie Ray's. And basically, they've taken over the food and drink scene in Mechanicsville.
0: That's it.
1: Which
0: that's
1: is
0: the
1: great
0: restaurant.
1: News for the people who live there because that's like their hometown place now.
0: Yeah. Okay. Well, that's good news if you're in the Mechanicsville area. Is that open or do we have an opening date for that?
1: Yep. They officially opened earlier this month. They've got pool tables. They've got foosball. They've got games for the kids. There's a wall of heroes that people have been sending in photos of local first responders. And that's kind of the theme of the restaurant, which is really cool. And then they have a big event coming up later on this month in the town of Mechanicsville. And I know that they have activities planned for the restaurant that weekend as well.
0: Okay. You can check out more on the new restaurants opening and one that is open now in Mechanicsville on our app and website. It's Brainy and Cortland.

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0: 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You are caller number 10.
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Number one for new country, that's Ella Langley with Be Her. It's Brandon Cortland reminding you. It's your final week to win that Nashville flyaway to see Megan Maroney, and your next code is coming up at 10:20.

getting your day started right. Brain, Cortland, and over an hour of back-to-back new country. Let's go. 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

0: Going sweet today?
1: No, I don't know what I'm going to do today, but last week I had soup and a salad, so I feel like I have to go really hard in the other direction this time.
0: You're going to be a little more ambitious?
1: Maybe I'll do the flight. The flight that has a burger, a tenderloin, and a pulled pork sandwich.
0: Yeah, we had someone get that the first week. It looked delicious.
1: Yeah, it does look really good. And then I get to try a bunch of different things at once. I don't know.
0: I had tenderloin the last 2 weeks. I can confirm that that will not be happening today. Not that the tenderloin's delicious, but I'm a bit loined out.
1: Okay.
0: So to speak. So we'll be trying something new.
1: It's one way to word it, I guess.
0: I guess so. Get entered for listener lunch. Still two more Tuesdays in June. 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
1: All right, Brain. Why do pirates love to swim?
0: Arg. I'm not sure why.
1: Because the cannonballs.
0: Oh, man. All right.
1: Cannonball.
0: Arg.
1: Are you good at cannonballs? Are you more of a belly flop guy?
0: Oh, my God. Come on. Everybody can cannonball, right? I mean, you just curl up into a ball.
1: Yeah. And then sometimes I plug my nose with the other hand.
0: Dude, I have to. Water gets up my nose every time.
1: Okay.
0: All right, back tomorrow with more diving techniques for you as we head into summer. Until then, so long.

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It was actually smart on your part, because we've got a chance for you to see Megan Maroney in Nashville. And we're now under 10 minutes away. 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

0: 101 K-Hawk. It's time for you to see Megan Maroney in Nashville. Are you ready? That is Bailey Zimmerman, Chevy Silverado. Hey, it's Jess. And right now you need to open up our app and tap on Megan's name in the trending bar so you can plug this code in for your chance to win. It's airfare, it's hotel, it's tickets. It's all thanks to our friends at Sony Music Nashville. And you're actually going to the show in Nashville. Your code is 463. Did you get that? 463. Go ahead and get that entered into the app and then come back for another code at 120 because that's going to be your next chance to win. And of course, the more codes you collect, well, the better chance you have at winning this entire thing. Okay, we'll see you at 120.
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think we've got some new music on the way from Carly Pearce. In addition to the things that she's already given us, like that collab with Riley Green, she just signed a new record deal. She's with Stony Creek Records. Same record labels like Parmalee, Jelly Roll, and Drew Baldridge.

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Megan Maroney in Nashville this summer. It's her Cloud 9 tour. And I feel like anytime you see a show in Nashville, anything could happen. Any artist could just pop up on stage, you know, because, well, the show's literally happening in their own backyard. So I'm curious what kind of tricks she's got up her sleeve. Your chance to win is coming up at 1:20. 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

not only putting out her own music these days, she's jumping on songs with other artists. I'll tell you who she worked with most recently in less than 10 minutes.

0: 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Oh, I love a good collab. That is Corey Kent and Co. Wetzel, Rocky Mountain Low. It is Jess on the job with you, and we've got a collab that honestly I'm surprised has not happened before. Brad Paisley just dropped a song this past Friday called Someone Else's Arms. Oh, it's like good. It's got like the fiddle and it feels, you know, like good 90s country. But he's got Miranda Lambert on it. And honestly, I figured these two would have crossed paths and gotten in a studio together at some point in their careers. But that's not the case. So this is their first collab together. And I'm loving their voices together. It's something about hearing Miranda and Brad on a song together just feels nostalgic in a sense.
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2: KC Cakes and Cajun announced this week that they're relocating to the former Runs Munchies at 118 2nd Street Southeast in downtown Cedar Rapids. 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
2: 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And it's going down where fun begins, McGrath Power Sports.

Riley Green knows that all the success and the opportunities that he has right now may not last forever. So I'm curious, do you think when it's all said and done and Riley's just a normal guy again, that he'll shave off his mustache? I feel like the answer is yes. He'll go

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0: see that Dolly Parton is finally making coffee? That is Kane Brown. It's Woman. My name is Jess. I'm with you on your lunch hour. Now, I don't know if Dolly Parton is a coffee fan. Like, I don't know if she drinks coffee herself. But in her song, 9 to 5, there are the lyrics, pour yourself a cup of ambition. That's a cup of coffee. So in my opinion, it's a no-brainer to make a line of coffee based on those lyrics. Well, it took decades for that to happen. Dolly Parton officially has a coffee brand called Cup of Ambition. She's going to launch it this month at her Tennessee and Travel Stop in the state of Tennessee. But I'm pretty sure this is going to be something that's going to be sold at the grocery store.
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2: 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Ella Langley told a story about how Miranda Lambert got mad at her over a snake. The two were at the recording studio. Ella saw a snake and decided to rehome.

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okay, where are my soccer fans at? Like diehard soccer fans. How do you feel about the World Cup being in America? It's exciting. It's exhilarating, right? But is there a part of you that's like, now all of a sudden these people care about soccer when they've never cared before?

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1: 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Keegan was taken fourth overall by Sacramento in 2022, and brother Chris was drafted 23rd overall the next year by Portland. Get more information on this story on the free-to-download 98.1 K-Hawk app.
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It's almost here, and I'm telling you, my stomach is doing cartwheels. I'm just so excited for you to see Megan Maroney in Nashville this summer. I've got your chance to win, and it's here after three songs.

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0: Well, this summer, you're going to be by your bestie in Nashville, checking out Megan Maroney. That is Luke Combs. The song is called Be By You. It's Jess, and I've got your chance to win that incredible trip so you can see Megan Maroney on her sold-out Cloud 9 tour at Bridgestone Arena. And if you've never been to Nashville, you're going to fall in love. I am obsessed with Nashville. 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It is 395. Once again, that code is 395. Go ahead and get that entered on our app. Best of luck to you. And keep in mind, there are more chances to win. Your next one is here at 420. 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

of Ella Langley's perfume called Be Her. And I'm telling you, this stuff is hard to track down. 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I just want to smell it. That's it.

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Okay? 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

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We just got a few hours left. That's it.

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childhood dream of Lainey Wilson's just came true. That is Phone Keys Wallet. It is Jess on the job with you. She got to meet Tim McGraw, who she's been a fan of since day one. But beyond that, you may recall when she was a teenager, she actually wrote a letter to Tim asking for help getting her, you know, big break in the world of country music. Well, he never got that letter. But he found out about it last year. And he not only responded to the letter, he did one better. He wrote a letter back to her, but he wrote it as if he would have received it back then. So he tried to write it from the perspective that he would have had back in the day when she first wrote that letter. How sweet is that?

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Sound like a plan? At 4:20, we're going to give you another chance to see Megan Moroney in Nashville. 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

0: 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And tonight, Taste of Country Night starts at 7 o'clock. 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
1: Hey, it's Chrissy. Hope you're having a great day. On the way, Megan Maroney, Luke Combs, and Morgan Wallen. Here's Lee Bryce for Carly, listening at work. Thanks for having us on.

So it's the end of the school year, and I got my son's teacher something as a thank you for being his teacher. When I went practical, gift cards to local restaurants, coffee places. But I wonder, teachers, what weird gifts have you gotten over the years? 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

0: That's Megan Maroney. You can see her sing that song, Beautiful Things, live in Nashville at her sold-out show, Cloud 9. I'll have another chance and another code for you in about an hour. It's Chrissy. I asked the teachers to chime in about the weirdest gifts you've gotten from students. Sharon told me that her students knew she liked to sew, and one kid brought her a Ziploc bag of buttons at the end of the year. He was so proud of them. And in his defense, she said she's used some of the buttons and thinks of him often. Todd said that he was a gym teacher, and one kid brought him a container of chocolate protein powder. Well, I guess that was thoughtful. We'll have more. We're coming right back.
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An amazing act of kindness from Zach Top that you

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Zach Top recently stopped by Toby Keith's OK Kids Corral to visit some kids that are dealing with cancer and their families that are there to support them. 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

So the weirdest teacher gift Sarah got, she told me this on the app, were a pair of drugstore reading glasses. She always said, oh, I couldn't have enough of these. So the kids took her literally.

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1: Former Iowa Hawkeye point guard Bennett Sturts has his official invitation to attend the NBA draft.
2: The big event will take place June 23rd and 24th in Brooklyn. 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
1: The last Hawkeyes to be drafted in the first round of the NBA draft, the Murray twins. Keegan was taken fourth overall by Sacramento in 2022, and brother Chris was drafted 23rd overall the next year by Portland. Get more information on this story on the free-to-download 98.1 K-Hawk app.
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Time to get you that three-digit code to send you and a friend to Nashville to see Megan Maroney's sold-out show. You ready? The code is 499. That's 499. 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The code again, 499. Now, make sure you're getting all of the codes for your best chances to win. We give you codes at 820, 1020, 120, 420, and 720. But this hour's code is 499. Good luck.

Thanks for having us on while you're working. It's Chrissy. Luke Bryan is doing his Word on the Street tour. He finished another album, too. It's called Signs. It'll be out September 28th. Here's his latest, Country and She Knows It.

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1: So what's the weirdest teacher gift you ever got? 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

I'm Chrissy. It's officially your drive home. We weren't talking about weird teacher gifts earlier, and Amy told me she got a bunch of dandelions that the kid picked on the way in. She thought it was weird, but also adorable.

0: That's the latest from Luke Combs, Be By You. I'm Chrissy. So a friend of mine actually set up a GoFundMe account to get NBA Finals tickets. 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

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Did you guys see Dan and Shay perform the national anthem at the America's World Cup game? 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

0: of 57. Partly cloudy Thursday, 75. Sunshine Friday, we're up near 78. 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

Let's get you home. Hey, it's Chrissy on the way. New Kenny Chesney and Lainey Wilson. Plus, we'll throw it back with some Toby Keith. Riley Green has a new album called That's Just Me out in September. Here's Change My Mind.

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4: KCRG TV9, First Alert Forecast. Chance of storms late, we're down to 56. Storms likely, some could be strong to severe on Wednesday, a high of 77. Partly cloudy Wednesday night, a low of 57. Partly cloudy Thursday, 75. Sunshine Friday, we're up near 78. That's TV9, First Alert Forecast. I'm meteorologist Joe Winters on 98.1 KHAWK.
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asked for teachers to tell me the weirdest gifts you got. Mark said he's a biology teacher, and one of his students brought him in a shoebox full of tiny frogs. Oh, my gosh. He said he wanted to make sure they had enough for the next class. That's crazy. He thought it was funny. Here's Corey Kent.

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0: That's a new one from Kenny Chesney, Carry On. He just started his second go-around at the Sphere in Las Vegas. Hey, it's Chrissy. I asked, what was the strangest GoFundMe you've ever seen? Jamie said he knew someone who wanted to get a certain tattoo but couldn't afford it, so she started a GoFundMe. He said she raised the $500 she needed. But really? What kind of tattoo did she get at $500? 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We're coming back.
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1: We were certainly sad to see Runts Bunchies close in downtown Cedar Rapids, but now we know another restaurant will soon fill that space.
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Evan Paul is here next with your chance to fly away to see Megan Maroney in Nashville, complete with hotel, airfare, and tickets to her sold-out show. 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I'll leave you with the latest from Riley Green. 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